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That's Tucker Wetmore and Brunette. My wife, who's a blonde, takes offense to that song, but I like it. Is Evan Paul on the radio? We got Ella Langley coming up with Choosin' Texas, so don't go anywhere. Also, the brand new song from Lainey Wilson featuring John Mayer is on the way. Now it's Luke Combs on Taste of Country Nights.

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0: I tell you what, that song gets played from car dealerships to oil change pits. I heard it in the Walgreens grocery store. It's my kid's softball game. It's Evan Paul, Taste of Country Nights. Let's get to Morgan Wallen and I Got Better.
1: Everything

Lainey Wilson there with Phone Keys Wallet. That features John Mayer as well. This is Taste of Country Nights. Now that it's officially July, of course, everybody looking forward to the 4th of July in the next couple days. Big weekend coming up. Apparently, it's National Ice Cream Month as well in July.

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viral song that's taking over country music right now. I'm going to play it. It's Stella Lefty, Boston, Taste of Country Nights. On a

Riley Green there on Taste of Country Nights. If you hadn't heard yet, Florida Georgia Line brought back all the nostalgia with three words for all of us in America here when they said, "We back, baby," at CMA Fest this year as they regroup to reform FGL. Let's take a ride back in time with Cruise.

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0: Taste of Country Nights. I got George Burge in here. I'm about to play your brand new song with Luke Bryan, Ride, Ride, Ride. How do you decide what's going to be your next single following up like a number one?
1: I had been praying and really struggling with what my next single was going to be.

New country from George Burns. That features Luke Bryan as well. It's called Ride, Ride, Ride on Taste of Country Nights. Evan Paul here. Let's get a look at what's trending.

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Luke Combs, Sleepless in a Hotel Room on Taste of Country Nights with Evan Paul. Coming at you, I'm in the left lane on the Chevy Silverado. I got that Bailey Zimmerman track coming up for you right after. Hey, grab a knee here. Let's hang out with the boys.

Brian there with Country and She Knows It. Taste of Country Nights with Evan Paul. And you've likely heard about Gracie the giraffe who escaped here in America about 2 weeks ago. And for me, I've been like, how can you not find a giraffe? A giraffe is missing. It's not like a dog is missing. It's just a giraffe.

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0: taste of Country Nights. I'm here with Low Cash. Are there any country songs that you guys might have passed on that became like big hits for someone else?
1: Not passed, but there are some that we accepted and we just weren't big enough.
0: Okay.
1: To take it from Miranda or Jason.
0: Got it.
1: So
2: we had it first.
1: We did. We played it for a year.
2: The House That Built Me. We had that first. That was pitched to us by Tom Douglas on the piano, and we knew we
1: first,
2: wanted it.
1: The first day he wrote it, he played it on the piano for us. There wasn't a, we were with our lawyer at the time, Duff Birchback, and we're sitting there, and all three of us tearing up.
0: Here's Low Cash's new one. It's called Wrong.

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Taste of Country Nights with Evan Paul. Funny Morgan Wallen story. The other day, our 7-year-old daughter and her friends were outside in the blow-up pool that we have. And I put on Morgan Wallen playlist, and this song came on. And I had to run to my phone to change it because it has a couple curse words in it. Last night, Taste of Country Nights.

0: Taste of Country Nights with Evan Paul. I'm sitting here with Jackson Dean. You got to play with Toby Keith one time? Tell me that story, man.
1: A couple times, yeah.
0: What was that like?
1: It was incredible. It's Toby Keith, man. Like, it was an incredible show, incredible to watch, and incredible to just stand there and listen to him do all of his hits were just like, oh my God. And then I'll never forget, he got me up on the bus the first time in Richmond, and I played that venue before with Jake Owen, and I was just like, oh my God, I'm sitting here drinking Pendleton with Toby Keith, and Kurt Motley's here, and my manager TK's here, and it's just like, I heard so many war stories of like him and Ted Nugent doing all the USO stuff, and just like, it was incredible. It was an experience I will never forget.
0: Here's the new Jackson Dean. It's called Make a Liar on Taste of Country Nights.
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Shaboozy and Jelly Roll there with Amen on Taste of Country Nights. By the way, I could use your prayers as I try to scrape off this 6'7" temporary tattoo that my daughter put on my arm that I don't even know how to get these things off. I took 2 showers already, and it still stuck me. I got a half a 6'7" on my... Anyway, here's Keith Urban with Days Go By, Taste of Country Nights. It's Evan Paul. I'm changing.

0: don't we, on Taste of Country Nights. I got Jackson on the phone who wants to get a message out there. What's up, Jackson?
1: Yeah, I'm having such a hard time here. My wife wants to

I've always told her I'll never skydive, and I have no idea why she decided herself to do this, but I have to do it. 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

0: Taste of Country Nights. I'm Evan Paul. We got Dan and Shay in the studio. Which one of your love songs is your wife's least favorite? Is there one that where your wife is like, I hate that song?
1: I don't think they'd tell us if they did. Yeah. Because we're like, yeah, we wrote these songs about you. And they're like, I hate it. So we'll, maybe in 20 years when they get sick of them, we'll see which one is their least favorite.

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1: Fox News, I'm Carmen Roberts. The heat is on. More than 65 million people across 20 states could see temperatures top 100 degrees this week.
2: Forecasters are expecting Friday heat indices of 105 in Raleigh, North Carolina, 109 in Memphis, Tennessee, and 110 in Washington, D.C. Extreme heat is the number one weather-related killer in the U.S.
1: Fox's Tanya J. Powers. President Trump helped open the Theodore Roosevelt Presidential Library today in Medora, North Dakota, calling it appropriate as the U.S. celebrates its 250th birthday.
3: His chest swelled with American optimism, confidence, enthusiasm, pride. His heart beat with an unyielding sense of America's destiny.
4: Roosevelt, a New York native, credited his rise to the presidency on his time living in North Dakota.
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0: Jason Aldean, Don't Tell On Me on A Taste of Country Nights. Anytime I hear Luke Combs' Hurricane, it reminds me of my roommate in my 20s. He had an ex-girlfriend that came back into the house while he was gone and took everything back, which was basically the whole house, so he called her Hurricane Kim. Here's Luke Combs on A Taste of Country Nights.
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Let's talk about all my exes. Not mine, good Lord. Lauren, Elena, and Chase Matthew here on Taste of Country Nights.

country there from Lauren Elena featuring Chase Matthew. It's called All My Exes on Taste of Country Nights. Evan Paul here. Let's get a look at what's trending in country music news at tasteofcountry.com. Ahead of the United States World Cup match, we learned that the coaches of the United States soccer team listen to

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0: Taste of Country Nights, where the music is hot and Evan Paul's coffee is probably cold.
1: He's a ranch hand in a pinch, man. 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A cast iron skillet swinging lid flipper. Now he's a double wide on the county line. Sipping on a six pack of Lone Star Light. She did him dirty, took him to

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Now he's a buckskin, 15 hands, 5-time team road champion.

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4: This is the Taste of Country Nights Top 3 Countdown, your three most requested new country songs of the night. Number three.

That is Taylor Swift and her new one. It's called I Knew It, I Knew You. And there's rumors that Taylor Swift is going to be getting married this weekend. And it's, I don't know if it's a coincidence or not, but Kenny Chesney canceled his Sphere shows in Vegas this weekend. And the reason that Kenny canceled it, kind of suspicious, because he would have known this ahead of time. He said he wants to take some time and spend and, you know, celebrate the holiday, 4th of July. I don't know. I think Kenny's going to Taylor's wedding this weekend. I guess we'll find out. It's Evan Paul on the Taste of Country Nights top three most requested. And at number two is Ella Langley and Morgan Wallen. I Can't Love You Anymore on your Taste of Country Nights top three countdown.

Number one again. That's Josh Ross and Hate How You Look. Your most requested song tonight on your Taste of Country Nights Top 3 Countdown. And for that, let's celebrate by drinking something you proof with Morgan Wallen. Yeah.

I'm Gonna Stay. It's on Taste of Country Nights. As we all prepare for the 4th of July, I noticed something at my local grocery store. Where they keep all the meat, it's usually like a bunch of different meat. They made like a wall of hot dogs. Like, are us Americans so predictable that the grocery store takes out all the other meat and just puts a

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4: Fox News, I'm Ted Linder. The first heat wave of the summer of 2026 gripping the central and eastern part of the U.S. ahead of the 4th of July holiday weekend. New Jersey Governor Mikey Sherrill.
5: This is not the type of heat wave we've seen in a while. This, I think the last time was about 14 years ago. This is extreme, extreme heat.
4: More than 65 million people across 20 states are forecast to reach temperatures of 100 degrees this week. And President Trump and Interior Secretary Doug Burgum attended the dedication of the Theodore Roosevelt Presidential Library Wednesday. Fox's David Spunt.
6: Inside the museum, Trump signed the reauthorization to a 2020 law that pumps money into aging infrastructure in American national parks.
4: All living presidents have been invited to the 4th of July opening ceremony, the president taking his inaugural ride to North Dakota on the new plane serving as Air Force One. America's listening to Fox News.

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3: Fox News, I'm Sue Guzman. President Trump helping to open the Theodore Roosevelt Presidential Library today in Medora, North Dakota, as the United States celebrates its 250th anniversary.
4: His chest swelled with American optimism, confidence, enthusiasm, pride. His heart beat with an unyielding sense of America's destiny.
5: Roosevelt, a New York native, credited his rise to the presidency on his time living in North Dakota.
3: Fox's Jared Halpern's sizzling temp set to scorch a wide swath of the country in the days ahead. Millions of Americans in 20 states under a life-threatening heat dome could send temps soaring into the triple digits.
6: Forecasters are expecting Friday heat indices of 105 in Raleigh, North Carolina, 109 in Memphis, Tennessee, and 110 in Washington, D.C. Extreme heat is the number one weather-related killer in the U.S.
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4: Fox News, I'm Ted Lindner. President Trump and Interior Secretary Doug Burgum attending the dedication of the Theodore Roosevelt Presidential Library Wednesday. Fox's David Spunt.
5: Inside the museum, Trump signed the reauthorization to a 2020 law that pumps money into aging infrastructure in American national parks.
4: All living presidents have been invited to the July 4th opening ceremony. The president taking his inaugural ride to North Dakota on the new plane serving as Air Force One. And the first heat wave of summer 2026 gripping the central and eastern U.S. ahead of the big 4th of July holiday weekend. New Jersey Governor Mikey Sherrill on Wednesday.
6: This is not the type of heat wave we've seen in a while. This, I think the last time was about 14 years ago. This is extreme, extreme heat.
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3: Fox News, I'm Sue Gussman. Millions of Americans across 20 states under a life-threatening heat dome that'll send temperatures soaring into the triple digits the next few days.
4: Forecasters are expecting Friday heat indices of 105 in Raleigh, North Carolina, 109 in Memphis, Tennessee, and 110 in Washington, D.C. Extreme heat is the number one weather-related killer in the U.S.
3: Fox's Tanya J. Powers. President Trump marking the opening of the Theodore Roosevelt Presidential Center and the library in Medora, North Dakota.
5: His chest swelled with American optimism, confidence, enthusiasm, pride. His heart beat with an unyielding sense of America's destiny.
6: Roosevelt, a New York native, credited his rise to the presidency on his time living in North Dakota.
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3: Fox News, I'm Sue Gussman. Millions of Americans across 20 states under a life-threatening heat dome that'll send temperatures soaring into the triple digits the next few days.
4: Forecasters are expecting Friday heat indices of 105 in Raleigh, North Carolina, 109 in Memphis, Tennessee, and 110 in Washington, D.C. Extreme heat is the number one weather-related killer in the U.S.
3: Fox's Tanya J. Powers, President Trump marking the opening of the Theodore Roosevelt Presidential Center and the library in Medora, North Dakota.
5: His chest swelled with American optimism, confidence, enthusiasm, pride. His heart beat with an unyielding sense of America's destiny.
6: Roosevelt, a New York native, credited his rise to the presidency on his time living in North Dakota.
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I knew I'd see her around. 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I'd look up, she'd be at the red light beside me in that white Maxima with the sticker on the back. 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

0: Sam Hunt break up in a small town.
1: Fox News, I'm Sue Guzman. President Trump attending the grand opening of the Theodore Roosevelt Presidential Library in North Dakota Wednesday.
2: It's amazing how he came about. Different set of lives, he said. So it's been really very inspiring. They've done a fantastic job with the museum.
1: Millions of Americans across 20 states under a life-threatening heat dome the next few days. It'll send temps soaring into the triple digits right through the July 4th holiday weekend. The United States moving on to the round 16 of the FIFA World Cup, defeating Bosnia and Herzegovina 2-0 Wednesday.
3: It's a long time, and he's got Balogun making a run off him. Can he get around to that ball?
1: Courtesy of Fox, the U.S. takes on Belgium Monday. 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

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The 46th Annual Virginia Cantaloupe Festival, presented by the Halifax County Chamber, will happen on Friday, July 24th, 5 until 10 p.m., Berry Hill Resort in South Boston. 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
4: Fox News, I'm Ted Linder. The United States is moving on to the round of 16 of the FIFA World Cup, defeating Bosnia and Herzegovina 2-0 Wednesday.
5: Flicks it a long time, and he's got Balogun making a run off him. Can he get around to that ball? Look at it, flex, and Balogun scores! Flo Balogun, first to react to the deflection. He'll do the LeBron celebration. It's 1-0 U.S.
4: That audio courtesy of Fox, the U.S. taking on Belgium on Monday. The first heat wave of summer 2026 is gripping the central and eastern U.S. ahead of the 4th of July holiday weekend. New Jersey Governor Mikey Sherrill on Wednesday.
6: This is not the type of heat wave we've seen in a while. This, I think the last time was about 14 years ago. This is extreme, extreme heat.
4: More than 65 million people across 20 states are forecast to reach temperatures of 100 degrees this week. Stay up to date with the latest on the heat wave with the Fox Weather app. America's listening to Fox News.
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1: 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Your weather forecast for northern North Carolina, Southside Virginia, sunny and hot. High today in the upper 90s. Heat index is above 100. 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

0: U.S. 98.3, number one for New Country. Good morning. 6:31. It's Friday Eve Thursday with Mike Brooks and company. It's July 2nd. Hope you're having a great day so far. Right now, sunshine. We've already got 73 degrees. Henderson, Oxford, Clarksville. 72 South Boston. 72 in South Hill. Hey, good morning to you, Big Island D.
1: Thank you, Mike, and good Thursday morning. We're one day closer to the weekend, and here's your U.S. 98.3 traffic. Wide open lanes making that early morning drive along U.S. 58 from Brydenax, La Crosse, South Hill, Boynton, over Bugs Island into Clarksville. If traveling I-40, already seeing some steady to moderate lines of traffic both directions between Raleigh and Durham. U.S. 1 highway with a light volume of traffic and building both directions from South Hill, Wise, Norlina, Middleburg into Henderson to Franklin into Youngsville. Steady traffic and building I-85 from South Hill, Bracy, Lake Gaston into State Line down through Henderson, Oxford, Creedmoor, over Falls Lake into Durham. I'm Big Allen D with the U.S. 98.3 traffic, first, fast, and accurate.
2: 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The United States is moving on to the round of 16 of the FIFA World Cup, defeating Bosnia and Herzegovina 2-0 Wednesday.
3: Kicks it along to him, and he's got Balogun making a run off him. Can he get around to that ball?
2: That audio courtesy of Fox, the U.S. taking on Belgium on Monday. The first heat wave of summer 2026 is gripping the central and eastern U.S. ahead of the 4th of July holiday weekend. New Jersey Governor Mikey Sherrill on Wednesday.
4: This is not the type of heat wave we've seen in a while. This, I think the last time was about 14 years ago. This is extreme, extreme heat.
2: More than 65 million people across 20 states are forecast to reach temperatures of 100 degrees this week. Stay up to date with the latest on the heat wave with the Fox Weather app. America's listening to Fox News.
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8: This is WRAL meteorologist Kat Campbell with the forecast for this morning. It's mostly sunny and heating up fast out there. Highs climb into the upper 90s to perhaps hitting the 100-degree mark this afternoon. Mostly sunny today and mostly clear tonight with lows in the low 70s. We're back in the upper 90s to low 100s on Friday with lots of sunshine. Listen here every hour for WRAL forecasts, and when severe weather breaks out, we break in.

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1: 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Good morning. It's Mike Brooks and Company. It's Friday Eve, Thursday, 6:42 on this July 2nd, 2026. Hope you're having a great morning. Today is National I Forgot Day. We're headed toward Independence Day on Saturday. Weather forecast for northern North Carolina, Southside Virginia. Be careful out there. Sunny and hot. High today, upper 90s. Heat index is above 100. Seek shelter if you're going to be outside for any length of time. Hydrate. Mostly clear tonight. Low in the low 70s. We reach 100 again tomorrow. Right now, 73 in sunshine. Henderson, Oxford, Clarksville, 72 South Boston, 72 South Hill. TV tonight, you've got Elizabeth, Matlock, Law & Order, SVU, and FIFA World Cup. By the way, World Cup yesterday, USA over Bosnia 2-0. USA plays Belgium on Monday. Up next, we've got Luke Combs, Lauren Elena, and Luke Bryan. It's 6:43. Good morning.
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4: Fox News, I'm Sue Guzman. Russia launching a large-scale attack on Ukraine's capital with missiles and drones, killing at least 13 and wounding 86 others. President Trump marking the opening of the Theodore Roosevelt Presidential Library in Medora, North Dakota.
5: His chest swelled with American optimism, confidence, enthusiasm, pride. His heart beat with an unyielding sense of America's destiny.
6: Roosevelt, a New York native, credited his rise to the presidency on his time living in North Dakota.
4: Fox's Jared Halpern and millions of Americans across 20 states under a life-threatening heat dome today.
7: Forecasters are expecting Friday heat indices of 105 in Raleigh, North Carolina, 109 in Memphis, Tennessee, and 110 in Washington, D.C. Extreme heat is the number one weather-related killer in the U.S.
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8: The U.S. 98.3 traffic at this time, showing U.S. 501 having some building traffic in that southbound lane between Roxburgh, Timberlake, Rougemont into Durham. Watch for slowdowns already in progress along U.S. 1 Capitol Boulevard, southbound lanes from Wake Forest into Raleigh and the Beltline I-440 merge. Steady traffic NC-39 between Epps Fort, Townsville, Henderson, Gilbert, Ingleside into Lewisburg. Steady traffic U.S. 15 between Clarksville, Stovall, Oxford, Creedmoor into Durham. I'm Big Alan D with the U.S. 98.3 traffic, first fast and accurate.
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11: This is WRAL meteorologist Kat Campbell with the forecast for this morning. It's mostly sunny and heating up fast out there. Highs climb into the upper 90s to perhaps hitting the 100-degree mark this afternoon. Mostly sunny today and mostly clear tonight with lows in the low 70s. We're back in the upper 90s to low 100s on Friday with lots of sunshine. Listen here every hour for WRAL forecasts, and when severe weather breaks out, we break in.
1: Right now, we've got sunshine, 73, Henderson, Oxford, Clarksville, 72, South Boston, South Hill, Butner, Creedmoor, Lake Gaston checks in right now at 72. It's 7:04.

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1: 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Weather forecast for northern North Carolina, Southside Virginia. Going to be a hot one. Sunny and hot. High today near 100. Mostly clear tonight. Low in the low 70s. Now your heat indexes will be above 100 today. Going to be outside for any length of time. Seek shelter often and hydrate. Right now, already 73. Henderson, Oxford, Clarksville, 72. South Boston, South Hill. Butner, Creedmoor, Yanceyville, Leesburg, Turberville, and Broadnax. Checking in right now at 72. 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We've got Hardy, Jason Aldean, and Morgan Wallen up next, 7:13. Good morning.
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1: 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Good morning. 7:30 with Mike Brooks and Company on this July 2nd, Thursday. Right now, we've got sunshine and 73 degrees. Henderson, Oxford, Clarksville, 72 South Boston, 72 South Hill. Good morning to you, Big Island Deep.
2: Thank you, Mike, and good Thursday morning. It's Friday Eve, and here's a look at your U.S. 98.3 traffic. Watch for heavy traffic and minor slowdowns at traveling NC-50 between Creedmoor and Raleigh, both directions. Virginia Route 49 having some light to steady traffic between Virgilina, Clarksville, up to Chase City. Stop-and-go traffic if traveling U.S. 1 Capitol Boulevard between Youngsville, Wake Forest, and Raleigh. U.S. 360 having no problems between South Boston, Clover, Wallaceburg, Keysville, northbound into Richmond. The U.S. 98.3 traffic, a service of Whitco, Termite and Pest Control, the Bug Professionals. 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I'm Big Alan D with the U.S. 98.3 traffic, first, fast, and accurate.
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4: News. I'm Ted Linder. The United States is moving on to the round of 16 of the FIFA World Cup, defeating Bosnia and Herzegovina 2-0 Wednesday.
5: Looks at a long time, and he's got Balogun making a run off him. Can he get around to that ball? They're going to flex it. Balogun scores. Flo Balogun, first to react to the deflection. He'll do the LeBron celebration. It's 1-0 U.S.
4: And audio courtesy of Fox, the U.S. taking on Belgium on Monday. The first heat wave of summer 2026 is gripping the central and eastern U.S. ahead of the 4th of July holiday weekend. New Jersey Governor Mikey Sherrill on Wednesday.
6: This is not the type of heat wave we've seen in a while. This, I think the last time was about 14 years ago. This is extreme, extreme heat.
4: More than 65 million people across 20 states are forecast to reach temperatures of 100 degrees this week. Stay up to date with the latest on the heat wave with the Fox Weather app. America's listening to Fox News.
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9: This is WRAL meteorologist Kat Campbell with the forecast for this morning. It's mostly sunny and heating up fast out there. Highs climb into the upper 90s to perhaps hitting the 100-degree mark this afternoon. Mostly sunny today and mostly clear tonight with lows in the low 70s. We're back in the upper 90s to low 100s on Friday with lots of sunshine. Listen here every hour for WRAL forecasts, and when severe weather breaks out, we break in.

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1: 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Weather forecast for northern North Carolina, Southside Virginia, sunny and hot. High today, upper 90s. Heat indexes above 100. Be careful. Clear tonight, low in the low 70s. We'll reach up to 100 again tomorrow. Right now, 73, sunshine, Henderson, Oxford, Clarksville. 72, South Boston, South Hill, Butner Creedmoor, Drake's Branch, Palmer Springs, Charlotte Courthouse, checking in, 72. 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
1: 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Today, National I Forgot Day. We have 2 days until Independence Day. Celebrity birthdays, Margot Robbie is 36. Lindsay Lohan is 40 today. Ashley Tisdale, 41. Jose Canseco, 62. Brett the Hitman Hart from the WWE, he's 69 today. Larry David, 79. And the King, Richard Petty from NASCAR. The King is 89 today. Happy birthday, Richard Petty. Checking out local celebrities on this July 2nd. Kay Hopgood, Katie in Oxford. Drew Nutter in Clarksville. Brian Westmoreland of Roxborough. Terry Ligon in Clarksville, and Brenda Daniel of Oxford. Happy birthday, everybody. Email names anytime. 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
3: Fox News, I'm CJ Pop of the Navy, searching for a missing sailor in the Arabian Sea.
4: The U.S. Navy announced that a crew member from an MH-60S Seahawk helicopter is missing after an emergency water landing in the Arabian Sea. U.S. Naval Forces Central Command posted to X, saying there is no indication the emergency was caused by hostile action. Three of the helicopter's four crew members have been recovered and are in stable condition.
3: Fox's Trey Yanks in Tel Aviv. At Soccer's World Cup, Team USA defeats Bosnia-Herzegovina 2-0. Flo Balogun scored the first goal, but later picked up a controversial red card, meaning he will miss the next game against Belgium.
5: We had to dig deep for that one. Obviously, I felt we put on such a good performance and didn't deserve the red card. I mean, I didn't see it, but it's unfortunate.
3: Team USA star Christian Pulisic on Fox. 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
6: The U.S. 98.3 traffic at this time showing steady to moderate lines of traffic along I-85 north and southbound from Alberta and South Hill over the state line down through Henderson, Oxford, Creedmoor, Butner, over Falls Lake into Durham where traffic increases headed into Hillsboro. U.S. 501 with some steady traffic north and southbound between Roxboro, South Boston, Halifax, Volans into Bricknell. Highway U.S. 58 with some clear sailing between Clarksville, Boynton, South Hill, La Crosse, Brynax, eastbound into Lawrenceville to Emporia. NC 50 with some heavy traffic and minor slowdowns from Creedmoor to Raleigh. I'm Big Alan D with the U.S. 98.3 traffic, first fast and accurate.
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10: This is WRAL meteorologist Kat Campbell with the forecast for this morning. It's mostly sunny and heating up fast out there. Highs climb into the upper 90s to perhaps hitting the 100-degree mark this afternoon. Mostly sunny today and mostly clear tonight with lows in the low 70s. We're back in the upper 90s to low 100s on Friday with lots of sunshine. Listen here every hour for WRAL forecasts, and when severe weather breaks out, we break in.
9: Right now, sunshine, 74. Henderson, Oxford, Clarksville, 73 South Boston, 73 South Hill. It's 8:04.

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0: U.S. 98.3, number one for new country. 52-minute music hours. And, of course, Throwback Thursday. It's 8:14 with Mike Brooks of Company. It's Friday Eve, Thursday, July 2nd. Hope you're having a great day. National I Forgot Day. We have 2 days until Independence Day. Your weather forecast for northern North Carolina. Southside Virginia, sunny. Going to be a hot one. High today, upper 90s. Heat index is above 100. Stay safe. Hydrate. Seek shelter if you're going to be outside for any length of time. Take care of the pets as well. Clear tonight, low in the low 70s, 100 again tomorrow. Right now, 75, Henderson, Oxford, Clarksville, 74, South Boston, 74 right now in South Hill. July 4th is Saturday.
1: I loved 4th of July. You want a sparkler?
0: No.
1: At the end of the day, you want to out-duel the rest of the block, then you'd have to light off the big firework, remember? That was an announcement. I'm lighting it off, the $48 one. People are like, back up, get behind the car. Get behind the car. Get your brother. Get behind the car. What's going on? Ma, get in the house. And get behind the screen window. Hurry up. He's lighting off the $48 one. Hurry up.
2: What does he do?
1: 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Lit! It's lit! It goes on his back. You're like, try to put it up. Don't touch it. Is it still lit? I don't know if it's still lit.
3: A cop.
1: What's going on here? 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What's that? The $48 one?
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1: Fox News, I'm CJ Pop of the Navy, searching for a missing sailor in the Arabian Sea.
2: The U.S. Navy announced that a crew member from an MH-60S Seahawk helicopter is missing after an emergency water landing in the Arabian Sea. U.S. Naval Forces Central Command posted to X, saying there is no indication the emergency was caused by hostile action. Three of the helicopter's four crew members have been recovered and are in stable condition.
1: Fox's Trey Yanks in Tel Aviv. At Soccer's World Cup, Team USA defeats Bosnia-Herzegovina 2-0. Flo Balogun scored the first goal, but later picked up a controversial red card, meaning he will miss the next game against Belgium.
3: We had to dig deep for that one. Obviously, I felt we put on such a good performance and didn't deserve the red card. I mean, I didn't see it, but it's unfortunate.
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4: The U.S. 98.3 traffic at this time showing some moderate traffic and scattered delays about U.S. 1 Capitol Boulevard, both directions from Franklinton, Youngsville, Wake Forest into Raleigh. NC 57 with steady traffic between the U.S. 501 interchange in Roxborough, northbound over Hyco Lake up to Samora, Milton into the Danville area. Moderate traffic along sections of I-85. From Henderson, Oxford, Creedmoor, Butner, into Durham, where traffic increases. Watch for steady traffic. No delays along U.S. 58 from South Hill, Boynton, Clarksville, Buffalo Junction into South Boston, Turbeville to Danville. I'm Big Alan D with the U.S. 98.3 traffic, first fast and accurate.
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8: This is WRAL meteorologist Kat Campbell with the forecast for this morning. It's mostly sunny and heating up fast out there. Highs climb into the upper 90s to perhaps hitting the 100-degree mark this afternoon. Mostly sunny today and mostly clear tonight with lows in the low 70s. We're back in the upper 90s to low 100s on Friday with lots of sunshine. Listen here every hour for WRAL forecasts, and when severe weather breaks out, we break in.
5: Right now, we've got sunshine. We're up to 75. Henderson, Oxford, Clarksville, 74. South Boston, South Hill. Virgilina, Stovall, Bullitt, Berea, Creedmoor, Butner at 74. It's 8:40.

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1: 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It's 8:47, Mike Brooks with Company on this Friday Eve Thursday. It's July 2nd. Hope you're having a great day, National I Forgot Day. But we have 2 days until Independence Day. Your weather forecast for Northern North Carolina, Southside Virginia, sunny and hot. High today, right around 100. Heat index is above 100. Stay safe, hydrate, seek shelter, and take care of the pets as well. Clear tonight, low in the low 70s, 100 again tomorrow. Right now, 75 Henderson, Oxford, Clarksville, 74 South Boston, 74 South Hill. Don't forget, coming up on Saturday, the free July 4th Lake Party with the Connection Band live on the lake right across from the Grassy Creek Boat Ramp, Grassy Creek Recreational Area on Carr Lake. That is from 3 until 6 coming up this Saturday. It's presented by Williamson's Country Store and Grill. 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
3: News. I'm Gianna Gelosi. The U.S. and Tehran wrapping up indirect talks in Qatar yesterday on a positive note.
4: Mediators in Qatar announced that positive progress was made in those technical talks on Wednesday in Doha aimed at advancing the memorandum of understanding. Already the Iranians are starting to admit that some nuclear inspections will take place and ultimately some of the money for sanctions relief will be used to purchase goods for the Iranian people.
3: Fox's Trey Yinks, Team USA, is moving on to the round of 16 after beating Bosnia and Herzegovina 2-0, despite playing a man down after Fuller and Balogun was handed a red card.
5: We had to dig deep for that one. Obviously, I felt we put on such a good performance and didn't deserve the red card. I mean, I didn't see it, but it's unfortunate.
3: Star forward Christian Pulisic. They'll play Monday at 8. 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
8: This is WRAL meteorologist Kat Campbell with the forecast for this morning. It's mostly sunny and heating up fast out there. Highs climb into the upper 90s to perhaps hitting the 100-degree mark this afternoon. Mostly sunny today and mostly clear tonight with lows in the low 70s. We're back in the upper 90s to low 100s on Friday with lots of sunshine. Listen here every hour for WRAL forecasts, and when severe weather breaks out, we break in.
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0: U.S. 98.3, number one for new country, and 52-minute music hours. Happy Friday Eve Thursday. It's Mike Brooks and Company. It's Thursday, July 2nd. Today, National I Forgot Day. We have 2 days until Independence Day. Your weather forecast for northern North Carolina. Southside Virginia, sunny and hot. High today around 100. Heat index is above 100. Be safe out there. Mostly clear tonight. Low in the low 70s. Hey, join me and Big Alan D coming up Sunday. It's your number one beach music party now for 25 years. 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Ella Langley and Megan Maroney up next. Good morning.
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4: This is WRAL meteorologist Kat Campbell with the forecast for this morning. It's mostly sunny and heating up fast out there. Highs climb into the upper 90s to perhaps hitting the 100-degree mark this afternoon. Mostly sunny today and mostly clear tonight with lows in the low 70s. We're back in the upper 90s to low 100s on Friday with lots of sunshine. Listen here every hour for WRAL forecasts, and when severe weather breaks out, we break in.

0: 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It's Friday Eve Thursday with Mike Brooks and Company, July 2nd. TV tonight, you've got Matlock, Law & Order SVU, FIFA World Cup, and Elizabeth. Your weather forecast for Northern North Carolina, Southside Virginia, it's sunny and hot. High today around 100. Heat index is above 100. Stay safe and take care of the pets as well. Mostly clear tonight, low in the low 70s. 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Kelly's going to kick off a 52-minute music hour on the way. She's got Chris Young, Josh Ross, Morgan Wallen, and more. Later today, my buddy Justin Lloyd, he'll take you home with the afternoon show from 3 to 7. Have a terrific Thursday.
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3: News. I'm Gianna Gelosi. The U.S. and Tehran wrapping up indirect talks in Qatar yesterday on a positive note.
4: Mediators in Qatar announced that positive progress was made in those technical talks on Wednesday in Doha aimed at advancing the memorandum of understanding. Already, the Iranians are starting to admit that some nuclear inspections will take place, and ultimately, some of the money for sanctions relief will be used to purchase goods for the Iranian people.
3: Fox's Trey Yinks, Team USA, is moving on to the round of 16 after beating Bosnia and Herzegovina 2-0, despite playing a man down after Fuller and Balogun was handed a red card.
5: We had to dig deep for that one. Obviously, I felt we put on such a good performance and didn't deserve the red card. I mean, I didn't see it, but it's unfortunate.
3: Star forward Christian Pulisic, they'll play Monday at 8. 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
1: 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I am Kelly. 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Dylan Scott, Dirks Bentley ahead. Here's Lady Antebellum and Just a Kiss. 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
2: 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It's Kelly. Hope you're making it a great Thursday in spite of the heat. Luke Bryan, Dan and Shay coming up. Here is Chevrolet from Dustin Lynch.

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2: 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It's Kelly. 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
10: This is WRAL meteorologist Amy Wilmoth with the forecast for this afternoon. Dangerous heat is here, and it's here to stay through the holiday weekend. High temperatures approach 100 this afternoon, a heat index around 105. Tonight, clear skies and warm with lows in the mid-70s. It's sunny and hot again on Friday with a high temperature in the low 100s and the heat index around 107. Listen here every hour for WRAL forecasts, and when severe weather breaks out, we break in.
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0: 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Hope you're keeping cool out there. The weather forecast is coming up. It's a warm one. Then it's back to the music. 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
7: This is WRAL meteorologist Amy Wilmoth with the forecast for this afternoon. Dangerous heat is here, and it's here to stay through the holiday weekend. High temperatures approach 100 this afternoon, a heat index around 105. Tonight, clear skies and warm with lows in the mid-70s. It's sunny and hot again on Friday with a high temperature in the low 100s and the heat index around 107. Listen here every hour for WRAL forecasts, and when severe weather breaks out, we break in.
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3: Fox News, I'm Therese Crowley. Jubilation in Venezuela as a security guard is rescued from the wreckage 8 days after Venezuela's violent earthquakes destroyed some 60,000 buildings. Nearly 2,300 known dead, 50,000 people reported missing. War Secretary and former National Guardsman Pete Hegseth saluting the guard whose service has helped make D.C. safe for America 250 over the shouts of protesters.
4: It's incredible Americans like you who ignore the noise and you do your job. And you do it with courage, and you do it with professionalism, and you do it because you love your country, which is why you raise your right hand in the first place.
3: Great American State Fair theme of the day, American horsepower on the roads. 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
8: This is WRAL meteorologist Amy Wilmoth with the forecast for this afternoon. Dangerous heat is here, and it's here to stay through the holiday weekend. High temperatures approach 100 this afternoon, a heat index around 105. Tonight, clear skies and warm with lows in the mid-70s. It's sunny and hot again on Friday with a high temperature in the low 100s and the heat index around 107. Listen here every hour for WRAL forecasts, and when severe weather breaks out, we break in.
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1: 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I am Kelly. Coming up, it's another fun-filled 52-minute music hour. 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
4: News, I'm Gianna Gelosi. A security guard rescued from a collapsed shopping mall 8 days after the twin earthquakes destroyed parts of northern Venezuela.
5: As the death toll from last week's twin earthquakes surpasses 2,200. Right now, about 50,000 people are still missing, and officials estimate nearly 60,000 buildings are damaged or destroyed.
4: That's Fox's Carly Shimkus, the couple who climbed to the top of New York City's Empire State Building, appearing in court.
6: Ivan Kuznetsov and Angelina Nicolau are free on supervised release 1 day after being arrested on charges including reckless endangerment and burglary. With no tethers, they balanced on a narrow ledge atop the Empire State Building's antenna on Wednesday and unfurled a banner. Then he proposed and they kissed before climbing down to meet police.
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10: This is WRAL meteorologist Amy Wilmoth with the forecast for this afternoon. Dangerous heat is here, and it's here to stay through the holiday weekend. High temperatures approach 100 this afternoon, a heat index around 105. Tonight, clear skies and warm with lows in the mid-70s. It's sunny and hot again on Friday with a high temperature in the low 100s and the heat index around 107. Listen here every hour for WRAL forecasts, and when severe weather breaks out, we break in.

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1: 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I am Kelly, and it's time for me to go. 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
4: Fox News, I'm Therese Crowley. While America celebrates 250, the U.S. Navy band serenading the parade of ships in New York Harbor under the heat dome. Extreme heat to the east and fire danger to the west altering the festivities. Philadelphia cutting its parade route a mile. The Department of Energy issued emergency orders to bring additional power plants online in the Mid-Atlantic. In the west, the Aspen Acres Colorado fire has doubled in size, is now the nation's number one fire priority. 180 buildings destroyed, with fireworks bans from Colorado to Phoenix.
5: The key changes include a complete ban on all fireworks on city-owned property, including every city park. A ban on the use of all fireworks within 1 mile of Phoenix Mountain Preserves to prevent brush fires.
4: Phoenix Police Lieutenant Brian Rimza. Jubilation in Venezuela, a security guard pulled from the earthquake wreckage. 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
1: US 98.3, number one for new country. Moving into that 3 o'clock hour. Glad to be a part of your ride home. Stick with us. Good stuff. We'll crank it up with some Blake Shelton, some Tyler Nance. Right now, Nico Moon, as we try to stay cool. It is hot out there. We just

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1: US 98.3 with Justin Lloyd. You're on the evening show as we move through the 3 o'clock hour, and it is that time of year. It is summer. Everyone's vacationing. Lots of people booking hotels. Let me ask you, would you spend your vacation at the world's most dangerous hotel? You don't have to worry about getting robbed or anything, but you do get stranded 35 miles out in the Atlantic Ocean on a tall platform. It's basically like an old oil rig station, and I think it looks pretty cool. Would I do it? Absolutely. Tyler Nance, Lauren Atlanta, Josh Ross on the way after your forecast next.
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6: This is WRAL meteorologist Amy Wilmoth with the forecast for this afternoon. Dangerous heat is here, and it's here to stay through the holiday weekend. High temperatures approach 100 this afternoon, a heat index around 105. Tonight, clear skies and warm with lows in the mid-70s. It's sunny and hot again on Friday with a high temperature in the low 100s and the heat index around 107. Listen here every hour for WRAL forecasts, and when severe weather breaks out, we break in.
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1: 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I'm Justin Lloyd, and you know, getting you home in the evenings, it's an easy task, especially to put a smile on your face because, well, the day's over. 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

0: Number one for new country with Justin Lloyd. You're on US 98.3 at the bottom of the 3 o'clock hour with 52 minutes of music on the way. So hands on the wheel and away from the dial. 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
4: Fox News, I'm John Saucier. Congressional Democrats out with a report accusing President Trump of hijacking America's 250 celebration. California Congressman and ranking member of the House Natural Resources Committee, Jared Huffman.
5: We should be celebrating this anniversary together with patriotism and integrity. This milestone was paid for by every generation that built this country. But Trump has tried to quietly steal it, warping it into a celebration for one man.
4: That video posted on the committee's YouTube page. The Supreme Court struck down President Trump's executive order on birthright citizenship. Florida Republican Representative Carlos Jimenez tells Fox Business he agrees with the ruling, but Congress must act to stop the abuse of birthright citizenship.
6: This cottage industry of bringing people in to have a baby in the United States and then go back to their native country, I think that that's an abuse, and it's something that the framers of the 14th Amendment never contemplated.
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1: Number one for new country. We're US 98.3, and I'm Justin Lloyd. A little fast four, getting you home on a thirsty Thursday. And my gosh, what a thirsty Thursday it is. We're not even ready to party. We're just thirsty because it's 100 degrees out there. Like, I like summer, but, you know, this is being a little aggressive, Mother Nature. Let's chill out a little bit. I don't think it's going to get below, like, the high 90s until maybe next Wednesday. So stock up on a Gatorade for sure. Jordan Davis, Dierks Bentley, and Russell Dickerson on the way right now. Carrie Underwood.

0: Beach.
1: We're number one for new country, and I'm Justin Lloyd. You're on the evening show, getting through the 4 o'clock hour and trying to stay cool because it is not very pleasant out there right now. So I was looking online and saw where Budweiser picked up the tab for America's 250th birthday, at least for the first round. They had a $150,000 budget, and they were handing out these little like $6 certificates you could use to get a free beer if you were 21 or older. And it turns out that tab is already ran out. So if you got one, hopefully you were quick with it. I'm always the last to find out everything, and I work in the media. Coming up, Russell Dickerson, Kelsey Ballerini, and Tim McGraw on the way for you next.
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7: This is WBRAL meteorologist Kat Campbell. Tonight, it's mostly clear and warm. Lows dip into the low to mid-70s. The heat gets even worse Friday. Highs are near 100 degrees with more sunshine. For July 4th, it's mostly sunny with highs in the low 100s and a 20% rain chance. Listen here every hour for WBRAL forecasts. And when severe weather breaks out, we break in.
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1: Number one for New Country. We're US 98.3, and I'm Justin Lloyd at the bottom of that 4 o'clock hour with 52 minutes of music. So, hands on the wheel and away from the dial. We're going to crank it up and keep things moving with a little Lauren Elena, Luke Combs, and Kenny Chesney next.
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4: Fox News, I'm Tom Graham. The U.S. military searching for a missing air crew member after a Navy helicopter went down in the Arabian Gulf near Iran.
5: The Seahawk helicopter assigned to the USS George H.W. Bush aircraft carrier made an emergency water landing. The Navy says there is no indication hostile action caused the incident.
4: Fox's Jennifer Griffin. The Pentagon says three of the four crew members have been recovered and the three are in stable condition. Well, extreme heat is gripping several states in the central and eastern U.S. Conditions are ripe for wildfires in some western states. Crews in Colorado battling a growing blaze.
6: The Aspen Acres fire in Colorado's Pueblo and Custer counties burning through nearly 50,000 acres since igniting Monday. The Pueblo County Sheriff's Office says it's 0% contained and has destroyed more than 150 structures.
4: Fox's Kristen Goodwin. 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

0: Morgan Wallen, don't we?
1: US 98.3. It's a little past five. I'm Justin Lloyd. Glad to be riding shotgun with you. It's Thirsty Thursday, and normally that's, you know, to describe like going out and having some adult cocktails on a Thursday night in early anticipation of the weekend. Today it's Thirsty Thursday because literally everyone's dehydrated because it's like 100 degrees out there. I was ready for

0: US 98.3 with Justin Lloyd for the evening show as we roll through the 5 o'clock hour and time for a little dumb criminal news. Time for Bruce Wayne to move over. There's apparently a Mexican Batman who's duct taping thieves to telephone poles. Police in Mexico are searching for the mystery vigilante, but they at this point have no idea. So, yeah, I mean, he's duct taped like five suspected motorcycle thieves. I mean, like, if he didn't, and they even had the word thief written across their forehead. Now, before somebody starts to order a cape, police are reminding everyone that the people found tied up are still considered victims, regardless of the accusations. I mean, if he didn't hurt them, yeah, I mean, that's what Spider-Man did. He was cool. Coming up, Blake Shelton. We got Jordan Davis and more of your favorites on the way after your forecast next on US 98.3.
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7: This is WRAL meteorologist Kat Campbell. Tonight, it's mostly clear and warm. Lows dip into the low to mid 70s. The heat gets even worse Friday. Highs are near 100 degrees with more sunshine. For July 4th, it's mostly sunny with highs in the low 100s and a 20% rain chance. Listen here every hour for WRAL forecasts, and when severe weather breaks out, we break in.
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I'm Justin Lloyd. You're on the evening show, and you know I roll out around 7 o'clock, but when I go, there is not a single reason to follow me out. 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Evan Paul has got you covered with all of your favorite country artists. 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
1: 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So keep your hands on the wheel and away from the dial, and we'll crank it up with LL Engly. Also, Dylan Marlowe, Scotty McCreary, and Luke Combs, they're all on the way for you next.
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3: Fox News, I'm Tom Graham. A Maryland man is accused of vandalizing the Lincoln Memorial Reflecting Pool in Washington in the days following June's UFC event at the White House.
4: David Hearn, a former Olympic canoe racer, is charged with a felony count of destruction of government property. Accused by U.S. Attorney Jeanine Pirro of intentionally ripping part of the painted blue liner from the renovated reflecting pool last month. Hearn says he reached into the pool to examine coating already peeled and briefly touched a chunk still attached to the pool.
3: Fox's Jared Halpert. An estimated 72 million people hitting the road to celebrate Independence Day, the holiday. Fox's Grady Trimble.
5: Folks at AAA say most people are going to drive this Independence Day, just over 61 million, with another roughly 6 million catching a flight.
3: Gas prices nearly 70 cents higher this year over last. 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

US 98.3. I'm Justin Lloyd. You're on the evening show. A little past six. Hopefully staying cool. It is not pleasant out there. Very swampy. Coming up, we got you, Jason Aldean. We got Morgan Wallen. We got Chase Matthew. Right now, it's Taylor Swift. Said

0: Morgan Wallen. I'm the problem.
1: We're number one for new country while also cranking up those all-time favorites, mixing it up and giving you the best of both worlds. We're US 98.3 and I'm Justin Lloyd. Glad to be riding shotgun with you. Hopefully staying cool. Hopefully staying hydrated because my goodness, you need it. So how much do you love your favorite celebrity? More than likely, like you buy their CDs or you watch their movies, but you're not obsessed with them. Obsessed, right? Well, a new report says some celebrity superfans are spending serious money to be buried next to their idols. One Marilyn Monroe fan paid $195,000 for a mausoleum crypt near her. Nah, no thank you. I don't think I have any celebrity that I want to spend eternity beside, but I don't know. I'll thank Carter and report back. Coming up, Chase Matthew, Rascal Flatts, and Shaboozy. Get us back to it after your forecast next.
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7: This is WRAL meteorologist Kat Campbell. Tonight, it's mostly clear and warm. Lows dip into the low to mid-70s. The heat gets even worse Friday. Highs are near 100 degrees with more sunshine. For July 4th, it's mostly sunny with highs in the low 100s and a 20% rain chance. Listen here every hour for WRAL forecasts. And when severe weather breaks out, we break in.
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0: US 98.3. I'm Justin Lloyd, and that's it for me. Thank you so much for making me a part of your Thursday ride home. I will be with you again tomorrow for you finally Friday. We'll crank it up around 3 o'clock. My goodness, try to stay cool if you're out there in it, or if you got kids out there playing ball in it, please make sure they stay hydrated. Carry cold rags. I mean, this weather's no joke. Take it seriously, but be safe out there. I'll see you tomorrow.
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4: Fox News, I'm Tom Graham. A Maryland man is accused of vandalizing the Lincoln Memorial reflecting pool in Washington in the days following June's UFC event at the White House.
5: David Hearn, a former Olympic canoe racer, is charged with a felony count of destruction of government property. Accused by U.S. Attorney Jeanine Pirro of intentionally ripping part of the painted blue liner from the renovated reflecting pool last month. Hearn says he reached into the pool to examine coating already peeled and briefly touched a chunk still attached to the pool.
4: Fox's Jared Halpert. An estimated 72 million people hitting the road to celebrate Independence Day, the holiday. Fox's Grady Trimble.
6: Folks at AAA say most people are going to drive this Independence Day, just over 61 million, with another roughly 6 million catching a flight.
4: Gas prices nearly 70 cents higher this year over last. 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

0: Taste of Country Nights, Evan Paul with Cody Johnson. On a scale from 1 to 10, how prepared are you for doomsday?
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0: Wow.
1: Every freezer, everything. But I can live off my land if I wanted to.
0: Yeah, okay.
1: That's what everybody's like, I want to store beans and I want to store spam. 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I'm just going to go harvest an animal and we'll have fresh meat.
0: I'm out here eating mosquitoes.
1: Yeah. We just grilled up some freaking grasshoppers.
0: Yeah,

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Jordan Davis and Thomas right there with Ain't a Bad Life on Taste of Country Nights. It ain't a bad life to be living in America coming up on this 250th anniversary of Excited. It's Ride, Ride, Ride with George Burge and Luke Bryan now on Taste of Country Nights. I threw

0: country there. That's George Burge featuring Luke Bryan. It's called Ride, Ride, Ride. Taste of Country Nights with Evan Paul. A minute ago, we were talking about the 4th of July. I want to know what your plans are. What you got going on? Angela's on the phone. What do you want to say, Angela?
1: We're going to be hitting the road for our 4th of July, my husband and I and our two children. We're going to our brother's house.

0: 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Like I said, I don't know if that's true or not, but my dad told me that growing up, and it made me stay away from fireworks.
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5: 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They tell you to be afraid, to be scared, and they try to frighten you into calling. 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